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8: Partly cloudy and windy tonight, a low of 11. Tomorrow, rain will be heavy at times, 10 to 20 millimeters expected with a gusting wind, a high of 17. Showers for Sunday night, then on Monday it'll be cloudy with a chance of showers, a high of 18. Tuesday we could see a bit more rain with a high of 19. Current weather conditions and the 7-day forecast can be found anytime on your Discover Estevan app. I'm Judy Peters.
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3: Partly cloudy and windy tonight, a low of 11. Tomorrow, rain will be heavy at times, 10 to 20 millimeters expected with a gusting wind, a high of 17. Showers for Sunday night, then on Monday it'll be cloudy with a chance of showers, a high of 18. Tuesday we could see a bit more rain with a high of 19. Current weather conditions and the 7-day forecast can be found anytime on your Discover Estevan app. I'm Judy Peters.
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2: Partly cloudy and windy tonight, a low of 11. Tomorrow, rain will be heavy at times, 10 to 20 millimeters expected with a gusting wind, a high of 17. Showers for Sunday night, then on Monday it'll be cloudy with a chance of showers, a high of 18. Tuesday we could see a bit more rain with a high of 19. Current weather conditions and the 7-day forecast can be found anytime on your Discover Estevan app. I'm Judy Peters.

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2: Partly cloudy and windy tonight, a low of 11. Tomorrow, rain will be heavy at times, 10 to 20 millimeters expected with a gusting wind, a high of 17. Showers for Sunday night, then on Monday it'll be cloudy with a chance of showers, a high of 18. Tuesday we could see a bit more rain with a high of 19. Current weather conditions and the 7-day forecast can be found anytime on your Discover Estevan app. I'm Judy Peters.
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3: Partly cloudy and windy tonight, a low of 11. Tomorrow, rain will be heavy at times, 10 to 20 millimeters expected with a gusting wind, a high of 17. Showers for Sunday night, then on Monday it'll be cloudy with a chance of showers, a high of 18. Tuesday we could see a bit more rain with a high of 19. Current weather conditions and the 7-day forecast can be found anytime on your Discover Estevan app. I'm Judy Peters.
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2: Partly cloudy and windy tonight, a low of 11. Tomorrow, rain will be heavy at times, 10 to 20 millimeters expected with a gusting wind, a high of 17. Showers for Sunday night, then on Monday it'll be cloudy with a chance of showers, a high of 18. Tuesday we could see a bit more rain with a high of 19. Current weather conditions and the 7-day forecast can be found anytime on your Discover Estevan app. I'm Judy Peters.
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4: Partly cloudy and windy tonight, a low of 11. Tomorrow, rain will be heavy at times, 10 to 20 millimeters expected with a gusting wind, a high of 17. Showers for Sunday night, then on Monday it'll be cloudy with a chance of showers, a high of 18. Tuesday, we could see a bit more rain with a high of 19. Current weather conditions and the 7-day forecast can be found anytime on your Discover Estevan app. I'm Judy Peters.
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2: Partly cloudy and windy tonight, a low of 11. Tomorrow, rain will be heavy at times, 10 to 20 millimeters expected with a gusting wind, a high of 17. Showers for Sunday night, then on Monday it'll be cloudy with a chance of showers, a high of 18. Tuesday we could see a bit more rain with a high of 19. Current weather conditions and the 7-day forecast can be found anytime on your Discover Estevan app. I'm Judy Peters.
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4: Partly cloudy and windy tonight, a low of 11. Tomorrow, rain will be heavy at times, 10 to 20 millimeters expected with a gusting wind, a high of 17. Showers for Sunday night, then on Monday it'll be cloudy with a chance of showers, a high of 18. Tuesday we could see a bit more rain with a high of 19. Current weather conditions and the 7-day forecast can be found anytime on your Discover Estevan app. I'm Judy Peters.
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4: Partly cloudy and windy tonight, a low of 11. Tomorrow, rain will be heavy at times, 10 to 20 millimeters expected with a gusting wind, a high of 17. Showers for Sunday night, then on Monday it'll be cloudy with a chance of showers, a high of 18. Tuesday we could see a bit more rain with a high of 19. Current weather conditions and the 7-day forecast can be found anytime on your Discover Estevan app. I'm Judy Peters.
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2: Partly cloudy and windy tonight, a low of 11. Tomorrow, rain will be heavy at times, 10 to 20 millimeters expected with a gusting wind, a high of 17. Showers for Sunday night, then on Monday it'll be cloudy with a chance of showers, a high of 18. Tuesday, we could see a bit more rain with a high of 19. Current weather conditions and the 7-day forecast can be found anytime on your Discover Estevan app. I'm Judy Peters.
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5: Partly cloudy and windy tonight, a low of 11. Tomorrow, rain will be heavy at times, 10 to 20 millimeters expected with a gusting wind, a high of 17. Showers for Sunday night, then on Monday it'll be cloudy with a chance of showers, a high of 18. Tuesday, we could see a bit more rain with a high of 19. Current weather conditions and the 7-day forecast can be found anytime on your Discover Estevan app. I'm Judy Peters.
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5: Discover Estevan weather.
6: A mix of sun and cloud today, windy and 22 degrees. The UV index 8 or very high. Partly cloudy and windy tonight, a low of 11. Tomorrow, rain will be heavy.

0: times, 10 to 20 millimeters expected with a gusting wind, a high of 17. Showers for Sunday night, then on Monday it'll be cloudy with a chance of showers, a high of 18. Current weather conditions and the 7-day forecast can be found anytime on your Discover Estevan app. I'm Judy Peters.
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3: A mix of sun and cloud today, windy and 22 degrees. The UV index 8 or very high. Partly cloudy and windy tonight, a low of 11. Tomorrow, rain will be heavy at times, 10 to 20 millimeters expected with a gusting wind, a high of 17. Showers for Sunday night, then on Monday it'll be cloudy with a chance of showers, a high of 18. Current weather conditions and the 7-day forecast can be found anytime on your Discover Estevan app. I'm Judy Peters.
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7: Cloudy with scattered showers and thunderstorms, 5 to 10 millimeters of rain, and windy. A high today of 18 degrees. Rain and thunderstorms tonight, another 5 to 10 millimeters with a low of 10. Tomorrow, a good chance of showers with a risk of a thunderstorm and a high of 18. Showers on Tuesday, 18 degrees. Then for Wednesday, it'll be cloudy with a good chance of showers and a high of 20. Current weather conditions can be found anytime on your Discover Estevan app. I'm Judy Peters.
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8: Cloudy with scattered showers and thunderstorms, 5 to 10 millimeters of rain, and windy. A high today of 18 degrees. Rain and thunderstorms tonight, another 5 to 10 millimeters with a low of 10. Tomorrow, a good chance of showers with a risk of a thunderstorm and a high of 18. Showers on Tuesday, 18 degrees. Then for Wednesday, it'll be cloudy with a good chance of showers and a high of 20. Current weather conditions can be found anytime on your Discover Estevan app. I'm Judy Peters.
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2: Happy Father's Day weekend to all the dads out there. It is Ryan Seacrest with you today on the show. Count them down on 1840. Olivia Rodrigo just released her new album, and we're going to hear all about the inspiration behind the tracks. Plus, the latest hit from Ariana Grande lands on the chart in a big way. And we should just start. Let's go. Number 40, Miles.

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1: Number 40, Nice to Meet You, Miles Smith. All right, before we get to the next hit on the countdown, let's go back. A week ago, this is what the top three looked like. Number 3, Ordinary. Oh, mama, you're taking me out of the ordinary. And Bruno at number 2. And the number 1 song, Olivia Dean, had it on top for 4 weeks. I think it's so easy to fall in love. That was the score a week ago. Now at 39, it's Chapel Roan, Pink Pony Club. Hi.

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1: 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She had a dozen tracks officially certified gold, platinum, or multi-platinum, including this one from 2016, which is now 7 times platinum. Into You, an 1840 Extra.

0: 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It's an AT40 Extra.
1: Coming up next.
0: Well, the Fray hold their place on the chart, plus another song from Hozier this time with Mumford & Sons, Up a Couple. That's next.
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2: Discover Estevan weather.
7: Cloudy with scattered showers and thunderstorms, 5 to 10 millimeters of rain, and windy. A high today of 18 degrees. Rain and thunderstorms tonight, another 5 to 10 millimeters with a low of 10. Tomorrow, a good chance of showers with a risk of a thunderstorm and a high of 18. Showers on Tuesday, 18 degrees. And for Wednesday, it'll be cloudy with a good chance of showers and a high of 20. Current weather conditions can be found anytime on your Discover Estevan app. I'm Judy Peters.
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0: Can we make a star?
1: Rubber Band Man, 37, Mumford & Sons, featuring Hozier. We're counting down the biggest songs of the week. Justin Bieber headlined Coachella a few months back, but some insiders believe he'll take on an even bigger stage next year at the big game. He's now the leading favorite to headline the halftime show in 2027, with experts saying he's narrowly more likely to perform over Miley Cyrus, who's also got a good shot. We'll have to wait and see what happens. Meanwhile, here is JB, Daisy's 36.

0: the fray.
1: Ice cold lakes, that is 35.
0: Well, Olivia Rodrigo said recently that she's very open to the idea of collaborating with Sabrina Carpenter, which fans immediately got excited about. Here she is, Solo Espresso 34.

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Espresso, Sabrina Carpenter. Want to send a very happy Father's Day to all the dads and fathers out there listening. And Justin Bieber, one of them, Teddy Swims, Dominic Fike, and this guy, who's the father of two daughters. Ed Sheeran has perfect in the 1840 Extra spot.

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1: Coming up next,
0: Bruno Mars on the way with the first of his three hits this week, plus Maroon 5 vaults ahead six with our fastest riser in just a second.
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2: Discover Estevan weather.
8: Cloudy with scattered showers and thunderstorms, 5 to 10 millimeters of rain and windy. A high today of 18 degrees. Rain and thunderstorms tonight, another 5 to 10 millimeters with a low of 10. Tomorrow, a good chance of showers with a risk of a thunderstorm and a high of 18. Showers on Tuesday, 18 degrees. And for Wednesday, it'll be cloudy with a good chance of showers and a high of 20. Current weather conditions can be found anytime on your Discover Estevan app. I'm Judy Peters.
2: Dad joke number 37. 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

0: Misery 33, the Goo Goo Dolls.
1: It's 1840, and so far Lady Gaga has earned an Emmy, a Grammy, and an Oscar, which means she's only one trophy away from EGOT status, but it may be a while before she collects her Tony. She was asked at a fan Q&A the other day about her dream role on Broadway, and she said she'd only take on a project like that if she could put years of work into it and somehow find the energy for 8 shows a week. But we know that as soon as she gets on stage, a Tony could definitely be hers. Now here is Gaga with Bruno Mars, Die With a Smile 32.

Falling 3 to 32. Die with a Smile. It's Lady Gaga and Bruno Mars. Well, Maroon 5 just released a new single that fans hope is a sign that their next album is in the works. It's called Heroin at 31.

That is our fastest riser, up 6 to 31, Heroin, Maroon 5. Well, a few weeks ago, you may have noticed some familiar-looking clouds and a countdown clock appear on Taylor Swift's website and then disappear. Then some billboards appeared with the letters TS in the font of the movie Toy Story before it was finally revealed that Taylor Swift had written a song for the soundtrack of Toy Story 5. It's called I Knew It, I Knew You, and it could hit the charts soon. So I'm going to play it for you right here, 1840 on the Verge track.

0: Taylor Swift there on the verge of making our countdown with another hit. I knew it. I knew you.
1: Coming up next.
0: Well, Miles Smith makes it 100 weeks on the chart. Plus, Tate McRae falls off with Tit for Tat, making room for our only debut, Ariana Grande, with This.
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0: We'll put the numbers on hold for just a second. I want to play This for Juliet. Checking us out in Toronto, Canada. Who wants to hear The Weeknd Die For You by request, Juliet? It's AT40.

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0: 10 hits behind us on our ride to number one. Well, Ariana Grande just kicked off her Eternal Sunshine tour, which had fans expecting her 2024 album Eternal Sunshine to be the focus of the show. But the reality is she's released two projects in the time since her last tour. So she's got plenty of material to draw from when making the set list. If you've got tickets to the show, we will not spoil anything, but she plays tracks from just about every era of her career, including this one, Hate That I Made You Love Me.

0: wanna dive.
1: BTS Swim. That's down 3 to 29. All right. Gracie Abrams recently announced her next album called Daughter from Hell. It's coming out next month. That's not all she's planning, though. She's also taking the new songs out on the road. The Look at My Life tour is going to cover 37 shows across North America, kicking off in December with two performances in Denver and wrapping up in March of 2027 with a four-night stay in Brooklyn, New York. We got the full list of dates up at AmericanTop40.com. Here's the lead single from her next project, Hit the Wall, on the verge of making the chart.

0: Amazing. 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
1: Coming up next,
0: Zara Larsson sprints ahead four more with a title track from her latest album. And for King & Country, jump three coming up next.
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14: Cloudy with scattered showers and thunderstorms, 5 to 10 millimeters of rain, and windy. A high today of 18 degrees. Rain and thunderstorms tonight, another 5 to 10 millimeters with a low of 10. Tomorrow, a good chance of showers with a risk of a thunderstorm and a high of 18. Showers on Tuesday, 18 degrees. And for Wednesday, it'll be cloudy with a good chance of showers and a high of 20. Current weather conditions can be found anytime on your Discover Estevan app. I'm Judy Peters.
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0: We are moving through the top 30. So Phoebe Bridgers just announced her first solo tour since 2023, but the show's maybe the only live performances you won't see posted on TikTok. I'll explain after 27. World on Fire for King & Country featuring Taylor Hall.
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0: World on Fire for King and Country, featuring Taylor Hill, up 3-27. So back to Phoebe Bridgers. After hinting at her first solo album in 6 years, she announced she's hitting the road this September on an arena tour, which will have a no phone policy. Fans will have their phones and smartwatches locked up in a secure pouch during the show so everyone can live in the moment and have a totally analog concert experience. We'll have the dates posted up at AmericanTop40.com, and we'll keep you posted here on her next album.
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And we just announced the lineup for our iHeartRadio Music Festival presented by Capital One. It's taking over Vegas this September. Bunch of AT40 artists set to perform. You got BTS, Cardi B, Major Lazer, Benson Boone, and so many more. I'll be hosting that show. So I'll see you there. It's a two-night event, September 18th and 19th. Zara Larsson going to be there too. Here's 24 Midnight Sun.

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1: Coming up next,
0: 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That's coming up next.
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8: Cloudy with scattered showers and thunderstorms, 5 to 10 millimeters of rain, and windy. A high today of 18 degrees. Rain and thunderstorms tonight, another 5 to 10 millimeters with a low of 10. Tomorrow, a good chance of showers with a risk of a thunderstorm and a high of 18. Showers on Tuesday, 18 degrees. And for Wednesday, it'll be cloudy with a good chance of showers and a high of 20. Current weather conditions can be found anytime on your Discover Estevan app. I'm Judy Peters.
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0: We are on our way to the number one song. So it's popular these days for an artist to include a fun tradition during their live shows, like Sabrina Carpenter arresting a celebrity in the audience for being too hot. But Ray lets her fans call the shots at her concert every night on her tour called This Tour May Contain New Music. She chooses someone in the crowd to pick a member of her band who then has to perform a solo on the spot. But no matter who gets put in the hot seat, it's always a great show because she's got one of the most talented bands out there playing hits like this. Where is my husband? 23.

Texas. Ray at 23. Where is my husband? The third and final season of Euphoria has officially wrapped on HBO, and fans noticed one character was missing, Elliot, played by Dominic Fike. When the season was early in production, there were reports that Dominic was scheduled to film a few scenes as Elliot, but it's unknown how his character would work into the final story. Now, every episode is out with no sign of Dominic, so either his scenes were cut or never filmed at all, but luckily, we got him here on the countdown. Baby Doll, big hit, 22.

Baby Doll, 22, Dominic Fife. All right, the guys in the band Camino said the secret to choosing their name was repetition. They saw an El Camino driving around and thought, that might be a cool name, but felt that the band Camino sounded weird at first, so they almost changed it to something else. One of the guys reminded his bandmates that everything sounds strange when you first hear it, so they kept saying it over and over, and then it clicked, and they loved the name. Now they could score another hit on the countdown, their latest single here, Holly, on the verge of making our chart.

0: Mr. Know-It-All, that's Teddy Swims on AT40 number 21.
1: Coming up next,
0: Noah Kahan's on the way with the title track from his latest project. Plus, Madonna kicks off the top 20 with her biggest hit since Hung Up in 2006. This.
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1: So, there's this redhead that works at Crown Advertising.
3: Hey!
1: She's got a bit of a mean streak.
3: I do not!
1: And I swear, she's a little...
3: We're going there? Why don't I tell you about the other redhead that works here?
1: No, we don't
3: 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She's got a fierce personality, makes stellar branded clothing and decals, and if anything needs a logo, well, she's your gal.
1: Oh, thank you.
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0: Before we get into your top 20, here's another request. This is for Alexa in Phillipsburg, New Jersey, who's a big One Direction fan. Also loves their solo music. She says, you got some Harry Styles? Yes, I do, Alexa, as it was on Just For You in New Jersey.

0: was Harry Styles by request for Alexa in New Jersey. 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
0: 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Thank you all for joining us on our run to number one. And now here we are at 20. Bring Your Love, Madonna and Sabrina Carpenter.

0: something I want to talk about.
1: Bring Your Love, Madonna and Sabrina Carpenter, 20. All right, moving into another hit from Taylor Swift and the album The Life of a Showgirl. Here's The Fate of Ophelia, number 19.

Ophelia. Taylor Swift, The Fate of Ophelia at number 19. Well, let's get to Noah Kahan. So Noah's new album, The Great Divide, is written about his real-life experiences and observations. But Noah admits that he faces a lot of challenges that come with that kind of vulnerability. He said he struggles with saying too much in his lyrics and possibly alienating his friends and family by using them as inspiration. But writing songs has mostly helped because he's able to work through his anxieties and insecurities by making tracks like this, The Great Divide. It is 18.

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9: Cloudy with scattered showers and thunderstorms, 5 to 10 millimeters of rain and windy. A high today of 18 degrees. Rain and thunderstorms tonight, another 5 to 10 millimeters with a low of 10. Tomorrow, a good chance of showers with a risk of a thunderstorm and a high of 18. Showers on Tuesday, 18 degrees. And for Wednesday, it'll be cloudy with a good chance of showers and a high of 20. Current weather conditions can be found anytime on your Discover Estevan app. I'm Judy Peters.
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down 6-17. Elizabeth Taylor, that is Taylor Swift. We are inside the top 20. And Ryan Tedder is a writer and producer behind countless hit songs for other artists. But when he worked on the latest single for his band One Republic, he brought in some outside help. Ryan is the producer of the band's hit Need Your Love, and he co-wrote the track with UK-based writer James Essien, who writes songs for BTS, Zayn, and Lisa from Blackpink. But that added perspective helped the band make this one, which could be the start of their next era. Need Your Love, 16.

One Republic, number 16, Need Your Love. These are the top 20 songs of the week. Alex Warren's got one of the biggest albums of 2025 with his debut project, You'll Be All Right, Kid. And now fans are eagerly awaiting what he's working on next. He recently announced his sophomore project, titled Wild Child, is set to arrive on August 28th. And he says the album was inspired by a nickname his dad gave him, with songs that served as therapeutic.

stars at number 14. So we're about halfway through with the year, and we've already seen some big tours hit the road. So far, Paul McCartney has the third highest grossing tour of the year, with Bad Bunny taking the number 2 spot. And the top earning tour of 2026 is the Mayhem Ball. Lady Gaga, here she is, Paparazzi, 1840 Extra. What?

0: Lady Gaga, Paparazzi, and 1840 Extra.
1: Coming up next.
0: All right, Olivia Rodrigo is a spot closer to her fifth top 10 hit, and Taylor Swift with the biggest of her three chart entries this week. Stay where you are.
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9: Cloudy with scattered showers and thunderstorms, 5 to 10 millimeters of rain and windy. A high today of 18 degrees. Rain and thunderstorms tonight, another 5 to 10 millimeters with a low of 10. Tomorrow, a good chance of showers with a risk of a thunderstorm and a high of 18. Showers on Tuesday, 18 degrees. And for Wednesday, it'll be cloudy with a good chance of showers and a high of 20. Current weather conditions can be found anytime on your Discover Estevan app. I'm Judy Peters.
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0: Earlier this year, Olivia Rodrigo started leaving cryptic clues around the world, including a wall in Los Angeles that was painted purple but then transformed into pink, hinting at her next album. Now, the wait is finally over. The project is now officially out. In a second, we'll hear from Olivia about how she made You Seem Pretty Sad for a Girl So In Love after 13 Back to Friends Songbird.

0: Somber, number 13, Back to Friends. So let's get back to Olivia Rodrigo, her third studio album, You Seem Pretty Sad for a Girl So in Love, just released last weekend, and she describes the project as a collection of sad love songs. When I talked to Olivia, she told me why her favorite love songs had a major influence on how she wrote her new album. Here she is.
1: I started writing this album at a time in my life where I was experiencing real romantic love for the first time, and so I was tasked with writing an album full of love songs, and I went back and I kind of listened to all of my favorite love songs throughout history or throughout, you know, whatever, my Spotify playlist that I love. And I realized that the thing that I loved so much about them is not that they were really happy, but they had sort of an element of sadness or fear or melancholy or longing, and that's what kind of made them tug at your heartstrings so much, and that's what moved you so much. And so that was kind of the thing that I set out to do in this album, is I wanted to make a sad love song. So when I figured out this title, I was like, perfect.
0: Olivia Rodrigo there, the lead single from her latest project, right now at 12.

0: Opalite. Number 11, that is Taylor Swift.
1: Coming up next.
0: Sienna Spyro moves closer to number one with her hit. We'll play for in a second. And Tame Impala ties Russell Dickerson for the slowest top 10 climb of the year. 24 weeks for this.
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0: Charlie Puth there. 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

4-10 Dracula. That is Tame Impala. So Xana Spyro has already scored a hit on the countdown, but she's got a few other dreams on her list of career goals. And with her talent, it's easy to visualize her achieving them all. She wants to perform with a full orchestra at Royal Albert Hall. She'd love to make the theme for a James Bond movie. And she also dreams of one day taking proper piano lessons because she has some gaps as a self-taught artist. Here she is with a big hit, Die on This Hill. Xana Spyro, 9. God.

American Girls, Harry Styles at number 8. Okay, Pink Panthers released her track Stateside as part of her second mixtape, Fancy That. But she reached out to Zara Larsson to hop on the remix after receiving a late-night DM. Zara had been sending messages to artists she admired, and she slid into Pink Panthers' inbox with just one word, Queen. And it wasn't long before they were working on a new verse to make this song a certified hit. Stateside and AT40 on the Birds track.

0: say?
1: Stateside, Pink Panthers and Zara Larsson on the verge of making the countdown.
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7: Cloudy with scattered showers and thunderstorms, 5 to 10 millimeters of rain and windy. A high today of 18 degrees. Rain and thunderstorms tonight, another 5 to 10 millimeters with a low of 10. Tomorrow, a good chance of showers with a risk of a thunderstorm and a high of 18. Showers on Tuesday, 18 degrees. Then for Wednesday, it'll be cloudy with a good chance of showers and a high of 20. Current weather conditions can be found anytime on your Discover Estevan app. I'm Judy Peters.
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Man I Need, number 7 from Olivia Dean. All right, Choosing Texas by Ella Langley is definitely a country song, but it's one of those tracks that everyone seems to love, even people who aren't normally country fans. Even big stars can't stop listening to the hit, and Ella said her mind was blown when she saw Hailey Bieber and Niall Horan each use the song in social media posts. But she should get used to it because people all over the world are hearing this one. Choosing Texas, number 6.

Texas. Ella Langley, that is number 6. All right, we first got to know Phillip Phillips as our season 11 American Idol winner, but recently he showed off his singing talents on another competition show, but completely in disguise. He performed on The Masked Singer as the character Pug Casso. He said he was inspired to join the show because his son loves costumes and he wanted to be a cool dad. Here's Phillip right now as himself, and the latest single could hit the countdown soon, Homesick, 1840 on the Birds track.

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0: Discover Estevan weather.
3: Cloudy with scattered showers and thunderstorms, 5 to 10 millimeters of rain and windy, a high today of 18 degrees. Rain and thunderstorms tonight, another 5 to 10 millimeters with a low of 10. Tomorrow, a good chance of showers with a risk of a thunderstorm and a high of 18. Showers on Tuesday, 18 degrees. And for Wednesday, it'll be cloudy with a good chance of showers and a high of 20. Current weather conditions can be found anytime on your Discover Estevan app. I'm Judy Peters.
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5: Getting closer to number one. And Charlie XCX is following a new creative passion outside the world of music, which she admits is, quote, cringe, but she's doing it anyway. We'll tell you what it is after five Golden Huntricks.

0: Golden at number five.
1: So earlier this year, Charlie XCX starred in a movie about a fictionalized version of her life called The Moment, and the experience helped her realize she loved acting. She's now taking on her first traditional acting role in an upcoming movie called Erupcja, about a woman who reconnects with someone from her past while stranded in Poland due to a volcanic eruption. And Charlie admitted that when she showed up to the set, she wanted to sit back and learn as much as she could because, in her words, she is a musician who wants to act, and that is inherently, quote, cringe. But she's very self-aware and wants to contribute to the filmmaking process in any way she can. Erupcja, starring Charlie XCX, expected to come out in theaters later this year.
2: 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Number 5.

Warren, Ordinary. That is number three. Well, this weekend marks the official start of summer here in the Northern Hemisphere, so we thought we'd play the biggest summer hit of the decade as an 1840 Extra. Cruel Summer, Taylor Swift is on.

0: Taylor Swift, Cruel Summer. It's an AT40 Extra. Well, for the past month, the top two have been frozen solid, and the battle continues between Bruno Mars and Olivia Dean, who both want a longer stay at the number one spot. We'll find out who's got the hottest song in North America when we reveal the top two in just a second.
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0: Let's fit in one more request before we get into your top two. RJ in Los Angeles, California, can't wait for the new album from Ariana Grande, but wants to hear this one. In the meantime, here you go. God is a Woman by request. You-

0: God Is a Woman. Ariana Grande throwing that on for RJ in Southern California. If there's a song you want to hear, you can request it anytime at AmericanTop40.com.
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0: All right, we are down to the top two. And this next artist grew up playing in his uncle's band, the Love Notes, and his singing ability earned him the nickname Little Elvis. The real Elvis had 81 gold and platinum singles, and this artist only has 43 of his own. But his track, Just the Way You Are, has been officially certified 21 times platinum, the most for any single in history. And besides that, a track from his new album is the number two song in North America, Bruno Mars.

Bears, number two, I Just Might. So that leaves us with the biggest song in the country. And this next artist is behind one of the most listened to songs of the year. So it shouldn't surprise her to hear her music playing in people's cars or on a speaker at the mall. But she admits that one of the biggest thrills she's experienced lately was finding herself as a clue in the New York Times mini crossword. She's been playing the game daily for the last 3 years, and she threw her phone across the room when the puzzle asked for a word to describe the genre of music for the singer behind our number one song. It's Olivia Dean, So Easy, the number one song for 5 weeks.

0: 5 weeks on top. So easy, Olivia Dean. Those are the 40 biggest songs in the country. Thanks for running them down with us wherever you are in the world. But don't miss us next time, because there's no telling what could happen when the new song by Ariana Grande goes up against hits from Justin Bieber and Taylor Swift. Have a great rest of your Father's Day weekend. I'll see you weeknights with Vanna White on Wheel of Fortune. Talk soon.
1: Dad joke number 7. 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Nothing. It just waved. 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
6: Cloudy with scattered showers and thunderstorms, 5 to 10 millimeters of rain, and windy. A high today of 18 degrees. Rain and thunderstorms tonight, another 5 to 10 millimeters with a low of 10. Tomorrow, a good chance of showers with a risk of a thunderstorm and a high of 18. Showers on Tuesday, 18 degrees. And for Wednesday, it'll be cloudy with a good chance of showers and a high of 20. Current weather conditions can be found anytime on your Discover Estevan app. I'm Judy Peters.
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Cameron Wickham, you and me on your Sunday afternoon. I'm Candace Johnson. If you haven't watched the Noah Kahan documentary on Netflix yet, might be a good weekend to do it. Here's Stick Season.

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4: Cloudy with scattered showers and thunderstorms, 5 to 10 millimeters of rain and windy. A high today of 18 degrees. Rain and thunderstorms tonight, another 5 to 10 millimeters with a low of 10. Tomorrow, a good chance of showers with a risk of a thunderstorm and a high of 18. Showers on Tuesday, 18 degrees. Then for Wednesday, it'll be cloudy with a good chance of showers and a high of 20. Current weather conditions can be found anytime on your Discover Estevan app. I'm Judy Peters.
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0: in the know. Here's Candace with what's happening in entertainment.
1: Well, Taylor Swift might be up for an Oscar next year.
2: I remembered I loved you. Came back when it mattered. I saw you standing there in the light of the window wearing that same smile. Man, it's been a while.
1: Yeah, the buzz in Hollywood is that the Toy Story 5 tune from Taylor, I Knew It, I Knew You, is worthy of an Academy Award nomination for Best Original Song. Well, there is a new trailer for Spider-Man Brand New Day, and in this one, he faces off against the Hulk.
3: Dr. Banner, you found a way to suppress mutating DNA, right?
4: If you see me with this off, run.
1: Yeah, Spider-Man Brand New Day will be out on July 31st. And Mike Myers said quite definitively that there will be an Austin Powers 4.
5: Yeah, baby.
1: Yeah, he didn't offer any other details, but he does say that it's in the works. I'm Candace, and that's what's happening in entertainment.
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2: Discover Estevan weather.
8: Cloudy with scattered showers and thunderstorms, 5 to 10 millimeters of rain and windy. A high today of 18 degrees. Rain and thunderstorms tonight, another 5 to 10 millimeters with a low of 10. Tomorrow, a good chance of showers with a risk of a thunderstorm and a high of 18. Showers on Tuesday, 18 degrees. And for Wednesday, it'll be cloudy with a good chance of showers and a high of 20. Current weather conditions can be found anytime on your Discover Estevan app. I'm Judy Peters.
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10: Cloudy with scattered showers and thunderstorms, 5 to 10 millimeters of rain, and windy. A high today of 18 degrees. Rain and thunderstorms tonight, another 5 to 10 millimeters with a low of 10. Tomorrow, a good chance of showers with a risk of a thunderstorm and a high of 18. Showers on Tuesday, 18 degrees. And for Wednesday, it'll be cloudy with a good chance of showers and a high of 20. Current weather conditions can be found anytime on your Discover Estevan app. I'm Judy Peters.
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0: Give me sympathy on your Sunday afternoon. I'm Candace Johnson. Happy Father's Day to all the dads out there. Google just released their list of annoying maxing trends. Maxing is something that's trending through 2026. Maxing trends include friction maxing, cortisol maxing, and chud maxing. I don't have any idea what that means. Maybe I'm too old, but I can tell you this. I'm a big fan myself of Costco maxing.
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5: Cloudy with scattered showers and thunderstorms, 5 to 10 millimeters of rain and windy. A high today of 18 degrees. Rain and thunderstorms tonight, another 5 to 10 millimeters with a low of 10. Tomorrow, a good chance of showers with a risk of a thunderstorm and a high of 18. Showers on Tuesday, 18 degrees. And for Wednesday, it'll be cloudy with a good chance of showers and a high of 20. Current weather conditions can be found anytime on your Discover Estevan app. I'm Judy Peters.
4: Dad joke number 56. 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Happy Father's Day from Sun 102.

0: your heart, Marianas Trench, on your Sunday afternoon. Happy Father's Day. Happy first day of summer. I'm Candace Johnson. Maybe for the first day of summer, you're going to roast up a few hot dogs. 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No, I do know how I feel about blue hot dogs, and it's not good.
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0: Discover Estevan weather.
4: Rain and thunderstorms tonight, another 5 to 10 millimeters with a low of 10. Tomorrow, a good chance of showers with a risk of a thunderstorm and a high of 18. Showers on Tuesday, 18 degrees. And for Wednesday, it'll be cloudy with a good chance of showers and a high of 20. Current weather conditions can be found anytime on your Discover Estevan app. I'm Judy Peters.
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I think if that's the case, both Lady Gaga and Doechii also need to be up for an Oscar for this song from The Devil Wears Prada 2. It's Runway.

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10: Rain and thunderstorms tonight, another 5 to 10 millimeters with a low of 10. Tomorrow, a good chance of showers with a risk of a thunderstorm and a high of 18. Showers on Tuesday, 18 degrees. Then for Wednesday, it'll be cloudy with a good chance of showers and a high of 20. Current weather conditions can be found anytime on your Discover Estevan app. I'm Judy Peters.
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0: Swedish House Mafia, Moth to a Flame on your Sunday afternoon. I'm Candace Johnson. It's Father's Day. It's the first day of summer. Hope you're out there trying to enjoy it. 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

Virginia to Vegas, it's No Excuses on your Sunday afternoon. I'm Candace Johnson. We all know the Elaine dance from Seinfeld, right? I think she based that off of Mick Jagger. But it's cool when Jagger does it, not so much when Elaine does it. Here's moves like Jagger, Maroon 5, on your Sunday afternoon.

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2: Rain and thunderstorms tonight, another 5 to 10 millimeters with a low of 10. Tomorrow, a good chance of showers with a risk of a thunderstorm and a high of 18. Showers on Tuesday, 18 degrees. And for Wednesday, it'll be cloudy with a good chance of showers and a high of 20. Current weather conditions can be found anytime on your Discover Estevan app. I'm Judy Peters.
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10: Rain and thunderstorms tonight, another 5 to 10 millimeters with a low of 10. Tomorrow, a good chance of showers with a risk of a thunderstorm and a high of 18. Showers on Tuesday, 18 degrees. And for Wednesday, it'll be cloudy with a good chance of showers and a high of 20. Current weather conditions can be found anytime on your Discover Estevan app. I'm Judy Peters.
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0: in the know. Here's Candace with what's happening in entertainment.
1: Well, Taylor Swift might be up for an Oscar next year.
2: I remember I loved you. Came back when it mattered. I saw you standing there in the light of the window wearing that same smile. Man, it's been a while.
1: Yeah, the buzz in Hollywood is that the Toy Story 5 tune from Taylor, I Knew It, I Knew You, is worthy of an Academy Award nomination for Best Original Song. Well, there is a new trailer for Spider-Man Brand New Day, and in this one, he faces off against the Hulk.
3: Dr. Banner, you found a way to suppress mutating DNA, right?
4: If you stimulate this off, run.
1: Yeah, Spider-Man Brand New Day will be out on July 31st. And Mike Myers said quite definitively that there will be an Austin Powers 4.
5: Yeah. Yeah, baby. Yeah.
1: Yeah, he didn't offer any other details, but he does say that it's in the works. I'm Candace, and that's what's happening in entertainment.
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1: 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Their packages include premium grade lumber and everything you need, even walk-in doors with cladded jams and overhead door jam flashing. It's not a deal unless you get the whole deal at Wood Country.
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3: 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I talk fast when I'm excited, and I'm so excited to tell you how easy it is to move your claim over to us. All we need is your name, claim number, and plate. We will take care of everything else for you. Easy as 1, 2, 3. We're booking estimate appointments Monday to Saturday, 8 to 5. June 23rd is coming up fast, and if you don't have your 2024 hail claim in, your vehicle will not get fixed. 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
7: Rain and thunderstorms tonight, another 5 to 10 millimeters with a low of 10. Tomorrow, a good chance of showers with a risk of a thunderstorm and a high of 18. Showers on Tuesday, 18 degrees. And for Wednesday, it'll be cloudy with a good chance of showers and a high of 20. Current weather conditions can be found anytime on your Discover Estevan app. I'm Judy Peters.
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